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10: Southwest Michigan weather. Mostly clear skies hold overnight tonight. We'll see sunshine return for our day tomorrow. Temps drop down to about 60 overnight and then climb a little higher for Tuesday. We should see high temps top out close to about 87. Wednesday, another quiet and dry day, just a hot one with highs near 88. Humidity levels will stay kind of on the lower side for both Tuesday and Wednesday, but climb a bit for Thursday, Friday. Shower chances work in too. Tracking Southwest Michigan's weather, I'm Storm Teammate Chief Meteorologist Ellen Baca.

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9: Southwest Michigan weather.
10: Mostly clear skies hold overnight tonight. We'll see sunshine return for our day tomorrow. Temps drop down to about 60 overnight and then climb a little higher for Tuesday. We should see high temps top out close to about 87. Wednesday, another quiet and dry day, just a hot one with highs near 88. Humidity levels will stay kind of on the lower side for both Tuesday and Wednesday, but climb a bit for Thursday, Friday. Shower chances work in too. Tracking Southwest Michigan's weather, I'm Storm Team 8 Chief Meteorologist Ellen Baca.

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17: Southwest Michigan weather.
18: Mostly clear skies hold overnight tonight. We'll see sunshine return for our day tomorrow. Temps drop down to about 60 overnight and then climb a little higher for Tuesday. We should see high temps top out close to about 87. Wednesday, another quiet and dry day, just a hot one with highs near 88. Humidity levels will stay kind of on the lower side for both Tuesday and Wednesday, but climb a bit for Thursday, Friday. Shower chances work in too. Tracking Southwest Michigan's weather, I'm Storm Team 8 Chief Meteorologist Ellen Baca.

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8: Southwest Michigan
9: weather. Quiet and clear tonight. Temperatures dropping to about 60. Wind stays light for Tuesday with plenty of sunshine. We'll see high temperatures in the mid to upper 80s with lower humidity. As for Wednesday, same story. High temperatures in the upper 80s. Humidity relatively low with light wind. By Thursday, a system approaches. This brings a chance of showers and storms, especially in the second half of the day, and temps in the mid 80s. Tracking Southwest Michigan's weather, I'm Storm Team 8 Chief Meteorologist Ellen Baca.

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day, Potts Farm was a place to go. 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Y'all ain't listening. Them old dirt

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4: Michigan Ag Now. This is your morning report, and I'm Rusty Halverson.
5: Due to New World screwworm outbreaks in Texas and New Mexico, several states have implemented strict import mandates for warm-blooded animals such as livestock, dogs, and cats. Randy Romanski, the Wisconsin Secretary of Agriculture, says livestock owners in northern states need to be vigilant.
6: USDA has a playbook, and states are kind of looking to that as at least the starting point for how do we prevent spread from one place to the next. So Texas has some movement restrictions on itself. Other states are looking at that as a potential measure of protection, and we're being vigilant as well. The thing that's interesting about this one, and you know this, it can affect mammals. So, you know, in the one case in New Mexico was a dog. And so it's something that we have to, not only as we look at responsible and responsive approaches to preventing movements, we have to look at how do we protect all animals, including companion animals.
5: Romanski says discussions are already underway on potential precautions during World Dairy Expo, which sees a lot of cattle movement into the state of Wisconsin.
6: Those are the kinds of things that we need to be thinking about, and how can we protect the animals, protect the industry here and elsewhere in a responsible way. So we're having conversations about that. We're being vigilant. We're talking to other states and the USDA on a regular basis. For those who are looking for more information about New World screwworm, we've done webinars with veterinarians, and we've talked to people in the industry. So communication is our first form of activity, and then we'll have to look at how our state follows the USDA playbook, but make sure that we've got those boundaries in place to be preventive for events like that and for every other day of the week, too.
5: Wisconsin Ag Secretary Randy Romanski. That's this hour's Michigan Ag Now report, and I'm Rusty Halverson.
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10: Southwest Michigan weather.
11: Sunny and beautiful over the next couple of days. Warm and pleasant today with a high temperature up around 87. Light wind under 10. Clear to mostly clear tonight. Low temperature 64. Back to sunshine for Wednesday. Warm and pleasant with a high temperature up around 88. As we head into Thursday, a little more humidity in the picture, and we'll have partly to mostly cloudy conditions and a chance of some showers and thunderstorms. High temperature 85. I'm Stern to Maine meteorologist Matt Kirkwood, tracking Southwest Michigan's weather.

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2: Good morning.
1: Good morning. One, two.

0: Yay! Good morning, everybody. That's how we do it. It is a Tuesday, July 7th, 2026. Appreciate you tuning in. We got your toast of the day coming up, your kick butt song of the day. Brent Briscoe will be joining us here in a little bit. Find out what's going on in Southwest Michigan. The U.S. men's soccer team lost to Belgium yesterday. We kind of bummed out about that one. So obviously having our best player back in the lineup didn't make a difference, did it? I guess we'll find out. Right now, let's find out what's going on with Wood TV 8 as far as your forecast is concerned.
1: Sunny and beautiful for the next couple of days. Warm and pleasant today with a high temperature up around 87, light wind under 10. Clear to mostly clear tonight, low temperature 64. Back to sunshine for Wednesday. Warm and pleasant with a high temperature up around 88. As we head into Thursday, a little more humidity in the picture, and we'll have partly to mostly cloudy conditions and a chance of some showers and thunderstorms. High temperature 85. I'm Stern to Maine meteorologist Matt Kirkwood, tracking Southwest Michigan's weather.
0: All right. Thank you very much. Remember, our contact lines are always open. We are live and alive this morning. Our phone line is 968-9899-269, area code. We have two other lines as well, 269-324-9899-517-278-9899. Those of you who have been using those numbers for years know what they are. And don't forget the text line. It's 80373. The All-Star break is going on for the Kalamazoo Growlers and the Battle Creek Battle Jacks right now, as each team had two players go, I believe, to the All-Star game. They're going to be playing at the Field of Dreams in Iowa. Is this heaven? No, it's Iowa. Right. All right. Couldn't help myself. Sorry. Kick butt song of the day ready to go, but before we do that, let's give our toast of the day. Raise them up, whatever the libation may be. We've got our coffee, we've got our water, we've got our power drink, whatever. Here's to a Tuesday filled with fresh beginnings, peace in our hearts, and the energy to turn today's goals into great achievements. Cheers to making this Tuesday extraordinary. Woo. That was hot. Okay. All right. Either way. You know, I was thinking long and hard about a kick butt song today. And I can remember still, you go to certain sporting events and this song plays and people get up on their feet and they dance. No, we're not talking about the YMCA. I'm talking about the Cotton Eye Joe.
2: If it hadn't been for Cotton Eye Joe, I'd been married.

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1: It's Chris Stapleton. Win 98.5 is what you got cranked up this morning. Thank you so much for waking up with JD and Mandy in the morning. The Dandy One will be back tomorrow, which is great to hear. By the way, if you are in the Battle Creek area, I wanted to let you know they got a detour set up on Kendall. You know how they have the bridge down and everybody went down the other road, which was a block down. They have that blocked off now, too, so you got to go down a different way. Either that or just get on the penetrator and bring yourself into downtown if you're heading that direction or going out. That's probably the best way to go. You've got any weather or any things that you want to chat about this morning, you feel free. The text line's open at 80373. Again, the phone lines are 968-9899. We have a big night coming up on the 14th. That's a week from today, July 14th. It's a great matchup between the Battle Creek Battle Jacks and the Kalamazoo Growlers. You got it. It's a 94 war, right? Not really a war. It's just baseball and a nice little rivalry. And I wanted to let you know that Tim the Beer Guy is going to be hosting that. It's Salute to Service Night. Tim the Beer Guy will be there with the first 98 fans on their way in getting free. How about that? We want 98 fans to get in free. So Tim the Beer Guy will be out there just before the first pitch. Actually, before the stadium opens, he'll be out there to let you in. And then on your way in, you'll have a chance to get some great specials, too, because apparently they're sending Tim the Beer Guy up with some good stuff. Again, that's a week from today on July 14th. It's going to be over at C.L. Brown Stadium in Battle Creek, Michigan. So Tim the Beer Guy will be part of that next Tuesday. And he's going to actually host some on-field games out there, too. Brett Briscoe joining me from the Win 98.5 newsroom. What do you think of that? Tim, the beer guy, hosting on-field.
2: Is he throwing out the first pitch?
1: Oh, I would assume. You know what? He has been bragging about throwing a strike the last time he did that. So I would love to see if we can get him to throw like a curveball or something.
2: Yeah.
1: No.
2: He is a curveball.
1: Yeah. Oh, boy. Poor beer guy. Poor beer guy. He just doesn't win.
2: It's easy to pick on him when he's not here to defend himself.
1: I know, right? Even when he's here to defend himself, it's easy to pick on him because I think he thrives on it. I really do.
2: But he likes the attention, I'm sure.
1: But yeah, he's going to be hosting Salute to Service Night out at the ballpark, C.O. Brown Stadium. Battle Creek Battle Jacks and the Kalamazoo Growlers going head-to-head. Both of them, they really need to clean up their act if they're going to get into the playoffs. Let's put it that way.
2: Yeah.
1: Not looking too good these days. But,
2: hey, at least they got a couple days off now to regroup for the All-Star break.
1: I know, right? I think that's a...
2: And you get a break.
1: I get a break. That's right.
2: Yeah.
1: I was actually talking to Sophie about that yesterday. I said, what are the girls doing? You know, the Big B Energy team. And she goes, they're enjoying the peace and quiet in the office. And I said, wait a minute, those three? There's no peace and quiet ever.
2: Right.
1: All right. But, you know, actually, we got some bummer news. We got downed last night in the World Cup. Belgium took care of us. Doggone it.
2: Yeah. It seemed like Belgium was playing with a chip on their shoulder last night. Really, it did. I mean, they came out ready to play, and it just didn't look like we were ready.
1: Well, I think they were, volleying for their best player for, a week? And they finally get him back, and he gets out there, and, they were like, yeah, whatever. It doesn't matter who you got. We're going to take
2: it down.
1: But,
2: it was back earlier in the spring. The United States played Belgium in a friendly and got beat 5-1. So last night was, right in line with what happened previously. So
1: right. I will tell you this. I finally feel, we've talked about this before. I finally feel like U.S. men's soccer is finally on a level to where we can, really rally behind them. And, we're only a couple of players away now, right?
2: This was the first time they actually, in a while, where they looked like they belonged in the World Cup.
1: Correct. Yeah.
2: It's just like we had a team and we qualified and we made it and we were happy to go. This time it looked like we actually belonged, and hopefully that's a big step for the future.
1: Yeah, me too. All right, we got a special day going on today. We're going to talk about that, plus the top story in the news with Brett Briscoe. Right now it's Chase Matthews, Darlin'. Good morning. It is 617 with JD and Mandy on Win 98.5.

0: darling.
1: It's Chase Matthews, darling. It is JD and Mandy in the morning. Thank you for cranking us up. We appreciate you very much. And by the way, we have a lot of great things coming up yet, especially when it comes to the Luke Bryan Farm Tour in Allegan at the Schoendorf Dairy Farm. We're going to be hitting the road yet this summer. And giving you chances to win tickets while we're out on the road. Compliments of our friends from Serial City Screen Printing in Battle Creek. And, of course, our friends at CarQuest Auto in Battle Creek. We're going to be out and about with great prizes to give away and a lot of fun. So we're all kind of looking forward to that. We have news just around the corner in about 10 minutes. And, of course, the guy who's got all of that at his fingertips is my good friend Brett Briscoe. What's your top story this morning?
2: You tend to shoot at a police car. They're tend to going to turn around and arrest you. That's what happened to a Battle Creek guy over the 4th of July. We'll tell you about that.
1: Right now, Luke, I don't get it. I don't get that one at all. Hey, what's going on? Bang. Oh, I missed his tire.
2: Well, they got called. This guy was shooting a gun in the air, so the cops got called. And they show up, and he fires two shots at their police car. Luckily, he missed them both.
1: I don't get it. I don't get the.
2: It's like, you know they're going to arrest you. They're not going to say, oh, that was cute.
1: You said this was on the 4th of July, correct?
2: Yeah.
1: I'm sure alcohol was involved.
2: I would bet.
1: Yeah, that's usually what happens. All right. The IQ there is about the same as lighting fireworks off in your house. You know, I mean, I totally right. get that. Luke Combs is coming up next on Win 98.5.
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0: It's Way 98.5 and Nate Smith's World on Fire. If you have a family of five, four to five, there is a way you can actually go out and have a meal at these fast food restaurants, particularly like a Chick-fil-A, et cetera. There's a guy who actually has a hack going. Now, last week we did a hack on how we could make food taste great for under $5. And Julianne found that it was like over $6 by the time she was done buying hers. However, so we don't have the hack buster here yet. So if Mandy was here, we'd have her do the math on it. Right. She's never too into that either. All right. Either way, we're going to talk about that. We're going to take a look at that extended forecast as well. And we're going to talk about how you can get some great Win 98.5 merchandise and have some fun at the same time. Good morning.
1: Good morning. Battle Creek police say they've arrested a man for allegedly firing shots at police when they were driving past him on July 4th. They were called to a home on Broadway Boulevard between Spalding Avenue and Kellogg Street around 9:30 Saturday evening, responding to a report he was shooting a gun into the air. He then fired at least two shots at the cruiser but missed. The 43-year-old did surrender to police a few minutes later after he'd gone back inside the home. Charges are pending. The suspect in several assaults in Kalamazoo has been arrested in Berrien County. Darius Washington was taken into custody yesterday and has been arraigned on 8 charges, including 5 for assault with intent to murder. He is accused of stabbing 4 people on June 30th in Kalamazoo, and another attack happened in March. Williams and the 4 stabbing victims are all members of the homeless community in Kalamazoo. A no-contact order has been issued for Davis Creek in Kalamazoo between Miller Road and the Kalamazoo River. That order was issued after around 10,000 gallons of wastewater overflowed into the creek into the Emerald Drive near Miller's Road shortly before 2 p.m. Monday. The overflow was due to a broken pipe that was clogged by rags. Emerald Drive is also closed at Miller Road during the cleanup. And at least $576 million will be up for grabs in tonight's Mega Millions drawing. The cash option on that works out to almost $254 million. Of course, walking away with all that money won't be easy. Odds of winning the grand prize, roughly 1 in 290 million. In sports, the magical run for the U.S. in the World Cup came crashing to an end last night with a 4-1 loss to Belgium. The U.S. has not made the quarterfinals since 2002. Tigers were off last night. They'll open up a 3-game series at home tonight against the Athletics at Comerica Park. And the Northwoods League is off for the All-Star break. They'll have a home run derby tonight with the All-Star game tomorrow night. That's taking place at the Field of Dreams in Dyersville, Iowa. For Win 98.5. I'm Brett Briscoe.
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8: Southwest Michigan weather. Sunny and beautiful over the next couple of days. Warm and pleasant today with a high temperature up around 87, light wind under 10. Clear to mostly clear tonight, low temperature 64. Back to sunshine for Wednesday. Warm and pleasant with a high temperature up around 88. As we head into Thursday, a little more humidity in the picture, and we'll have partly to mostly cloudy conditions and a chance of some showers and thunderstorms. High temperature 85. I'm Stern to Maine meteorologist Matt Kirkwood, tracking Southwest Michigan's weather.
1: Thank you very much, Matt. We have 61 in Southwest Michigan. We're going to get totally random here with JD's randomness. We got one on the late, great John Candy.

0: Your country win, 98.5 with JD and Mandy in the morning. The Dandy One is out today. We'll get her back tomorrow. And then it'll, well, you know, everything always breaks wide open whenever the two of us are together, right? Hey, listen, there is a dad out there. You know how everybody loves to go to Chick-fil-A. As a matter of fact, when the Chick-fil-A balloon shows up out at the field of flight, everybody goes crazy and want to do the chicken dance and all that great stuff. Well, to go to this restaurant and possibly to some of the others, there's a dad who's got a little hack on how to do that for a family of five under $50. Check it out.
1: We order 30 nuggets, $17. They each get the buttered bun, 25 cents each. So for 75 cents, we get the buns. For $20, every kid gets a fried chicken sandwich. Look at that. Fill it up, make their own sandwich. We have saved so much money. I'm just telling you, you can eat under $45 at Chick-fil-A as a family of five.
0: That is absolutely crazy. Isn't it great when somebody else does the math for you? Aren't taxes different in each state, though?

6:45. Good morning. It is 6:46 with JD and Mandy. I was just reading an interesting story about a Kentucky factory worker who says Ford fired him for allegedly stealing a $1.95 cookie that he actually paid for, and it has gone viral. All right, it's called the Electric Viking. They covered the widely reported move that has sparked widespread backlash. Remember, there's video everywhere, and when things can go awry or you don't necessarily get all the facts, things can make you look like you got egg on your face too, right? Kurt Crom is 60. He says Ford dismissed him, accusing him of not paying for a chocolate chip cookie at the factory snack kiosk. Now, other media outlets have also checked in on this. Ford factory in Louisville, which manufactures the Super Duty, the Expedition, and the Lincoln Navigator models, and earned $25 billion in revenue in 2023 alone. Now, he denies the allegation, says that the kiosk malfunctioned when he tried to pay. After his payment was denied, he says he went to another kiosk to complete the transaction. He earned over $200,000 last year. He said, why would I want to steal a cookie for just over a dollar? Yeah. He said he also spent $1,200 last year in the canteen, mainly on Diet Cokes. How many of you have to do that? You got a kiosk for snacks and things like that. I don't know. A grandma's chocolate chip cookie for just over a buck, and you think a guy who makes six figures, he's going to steal a cookie like that? No.

98.5 with JD and Mandy in the morning. Got another edition of JD's Randomness coming up, brought to you by our friends at Once Upon a Child in Battle Creek. We've got one on John Candy, and we'll see what else we can stumble upon to hopefully help you win the next trivia contest you play.

0: Russell Dickerson's Every Little Thing. It's Win 98.5 with JD and Mandy in the morning. We've got Ella Langley and Morgan Wallen's new song coming up. And right now it's time for JD's randomness. These are random facts that could help you win the next trivia contest you play. Otherwise, it's just fun stuff to chat about with your friends. It's brought to you by our friends Once Upon a Child in Battle Creek. Mike, Tammy, and the gang, they'll make sure that you're treated well and taken care of over there. And they always got some great deals for you, too. Well, first and foremost, to keep kids from cheating on their university entrance exams, Uzbekistan literally shuts off the entire internet in the country on test day. Can you imagine if they shut down the internet in the United States for an entire day on test day? I mean, that would be like taking a phone from a teenager. Just saying. Do you know that Disney's Pocahontas originally had a role written for John Candy? He was going to be voicing a turkey named Red Feather, but the character was cut out after his tragic death. And finally, Fireball Whiskey was originally developed as part of a line of flavored schnapps by Seagram in the mid-80s. How about that? How many of you love to take a shot of Fireball on a cold night before an outdoor concert, right? I'm sure there's other times besides that. Random, I know, but they are true facts that could help you win the next trivia contest you play. Good luck with that. Win 98.5.
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0: 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She'll be back tomorrow. Musically, we've got Luke Combs ready to go, Bailey Zimmerman. And don't forget, we got Briscoe's Bowl as well. And we'll find out what's going on with news in Southwest Michigan. 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
1: All right, if you're going to be heading out on vacation, we got some things that you should do at least 24 hours before you hit the road.

Win98.5 with JD and Mandy in the morning, and we are on a terrific Tuesday already. And for some of you, it's probably feeling pretty good because you're just getting back to work today, or maybe you're already going on vacation. It is that time of year, and the good news for that is, for the first time in the great state of Michigan, our average price of gas is under $4 a gallon, right? Well, I did come across some things I wanted to share with you to make your vacation a little bit better. Do some things right before you leave. Here are some thoughts, all right? Set up your out-of-office message, your voicemail, your email. You know, people forget to do that. Double-check all your reservations, flight times, hotel dates. It's going to help you relax and not stress out about it. And if anything's wrong, you'll be able to deal with it before your vacation starts, not in the middle of it. How about this? Charge all your devices, your phone, tablet, computer, earbuds, smartwatch. Then when you pack them, just make sure you pack the cords too. Number one on the list, clean up both at home and your desk at work. It's a lot nicer to return when things are clean and organized. Probably easier to dig back in, too. No, we aren't going to have a big mess. Of course, do we ever do that in this last-minute world we live in?

0: It's Win 98.5 with JD and Mandy in the morning. Luke Combs, sleepless in a hotel room. It is 7:14. And I got to tell you, I don't normally sleep well in a hotel room anyway. It's just one of those things. By the time I'm falling asleep, my alarm's going off. If I'm going to be in a hotel room, the best way to do that is knowing I don't have to be anywhere at a specific time earlier in the morning. But how often does that happen when you're in a hotel room, right? Morning, Brett. How are you, sir?
1: I'm good. You?
0: I'm all right. Thank you very much. You know, we're finally starting to realize these days that dad's kind of bred in us, right? I mean, as much as we don't want to admit that, there's things we do that we always mocked dad about and called them the old man and all that stuff, right?
1: It happens.
0: I know.
1: You know, it's just like the commercials. You know, I can't even remember who the commercials are for. They're so good. But the turning into your parents, I think it's an insurance company. But,
0: it is, yeah.
1: You know, trying to keep you from turning into your parents.
0: Listen, I got to tell you, when people put the one with the guy who's complaining about the rubbish in the garbage can.
1: Oh, yeah.
0: I'm that guy. Come on, man. You can't do that. What are you doing? And then the other thing that my dad did was, you could eat off of the floor in his garage, even though nobody would. You know what I'm saying? Everything all I know is my uncle came to visit me one time, my Uncle Bill, and I opened my garage door, and we walk in, and he goes, "Oh, my gosh, you're your dad."
1: You know, do you ever catch yourself just, like, subconsciously just doing something during your normal day, and you're thinking, "My God, that's my dad."
0: Listen, the one thing my dad did do well was he knew how to lay on the couch and watch TV really well. I don't think he ever watched the TV, but he definitely acted like he did. I think he was napping.
1: Oh, yeah.
0: Yeah, he was really good at that.
1: Mm-hmm. Yeah.
0: So here are some habits that older people do. Apparently, it's still okay to mock it. Okay?
1: Okay.
0: Groan getting out of a chair and getting into the chair and sitting in the chair.
1: I don't do that very often.
0: No. You still okay getting out of the chair?
1: Yeah, for the most part. Yeah.
0: How about call it the YouTube instead of just saying YouTube?
1: No, I don't think I say YouTube.
0: You don't say things like that. You don't invent words in between. You know that they're... You know,
1: I have caught myself saying, like, I saw something on the Facebook. I have said that before. I know I have.
0: Mm-hmm.
1: So, yeah, kind of, sort of, yeah.
0: Let's see. Wear pants up to your belly button.
1: Nah. Nah, some things I just have. Some things I just totally refuse to do.
0: Let's see. Say stuff like, go ahead.
1: That's a stylish choice that I refuse to make.
0: Yeah, I'm not doing that. I mean, I remember my dad, he would never wear suspenders. Because to him, that was his, because he said that was his uncle. I don't know, I can't remember what uncle it was, but he used to always say that they'd pick on him for wearing suspenders, so dad would never wear them.
1: So does that mean if you wear your pants up to your belly button, then the bottom are like around your ankles?
0: Yeah, I would say, I mean, it would look like the guy who'd go, French fried potatoes.
1: Yeah. No,
0: Carl.
1: No, that's not me. That will never be me. There's some things I can't control. That's one of them.
0: That's one of my, yeah, we don't need to look like that. How about this? Say stuff like, they don't make them like Tom Selleck anymore.
1: Well, I've never said that about Tom Selleck, but I've probably said that about stuff. I can't say that I've ever singled out Tom Selleck for anything.
0: Weren't you the one, though, that said, you know, they're just the older movies, man. We love to watch the older movies all the time.
1: Yeah, the 80s movies. I love the 80s movies.
0: The 80s movies are great. So basically, it's not Tom Selleck. Well, he was the 80s TV. I mean, he was king. Magnum P.I.
1: Yeah, Magnum.
0: Yeah, that was the best show ever.
1: I just don't think I've ever used him in a phrase like that.
0: No, I'm just throwing it out there. It could be anybody.
1: Mm-hmm.
0: I mean, we could say, they don't make them like Adam Sandler anymore.
1: No, yeah, okay, yeah. I've done that, yeah.
0: Yeah. Even though he still makes movies to Netflix and makes gazillions of dollars off of all of his sponsors.
1: And probably got a pretty good tip from Taylor and Travis over the weekend for officiating their wedding, I met.
0: Do you think a guy like Adam Sandler needs to get paid, though, for doing that?
1: I I would.
0: You would give him money for it? Okay.
1: Time's not free, no.
0: Yeah. Time is not free. And it is.
1: I mean, I would have wanted paid. I would have wanted a hotel. I would have wanted a driver. Yeah, whole thing.
0: So let me ask.
1: If anybody can afford it, it's Travis and
0: Taylor. Yeah, Tay-Tay. Yeah. So how much do you think Adam Sandler would ask for to officiate a wedding?
1: I don't know. It's probably pretty rare, so.
0: Probably.
1: I don't know what the going rate is to officiate a wedding. So.
0: Well, I'm sure it would be Travis Kelce would have to cough up Super Bowl tickets, even though he can afford them. All right. And Taylor would have to give away lifetime concert tickets, you know, to wherever they want to go, him and his family.
1: Yeah, I could do that. Then you could resell them and make them mint.
0: Right. Yeah.
1: Yeah.
0: I mean, there's always negotiating, right?
1: Yes.
0: That's how I look at that. All right. All right. So what are some things that you used to mock your parents or your grandparents for, but today you kind of find yourself doing that, and you even mock yourself?
1: I'm picky about the yard, man. I am picky about the lawn.
0: Dude, the lines have to be right. And then, by the way, you got to go diagonal, horizontal, and I've actually done circular before.
1: Yeah, and when you got two different sections, I have to make sure they match up.
0: Yeah,
1: like around a tree, I have to make sure that the lines pick up on the other side of the tree, right where they went the other direction. So, yeah.
0: I did one time in my lawn. I had a corner lot, and I did horizontal almost all the way halfway there, and then I did circles in the middle. So it looked like an alien landed there or something, just so people could say what happened.
1: The last couple summers, I got really frustrated because, like, for some reason, our whole neighborhood got taken over by crabgrass, and that drives me nuts.
0: Crabgrass is bad.
1: Yeah, so yeah, I did like a pre-emergent this year, and my neighbor has crabgrass really bad, and I haven't found any in my yard, so I'm like really happy about that.
0: Have you ever had moles?
1: You know, I haven't. Luckily, I haven't, but I've dealt with them before.
0: All right.
1: They're tough.
0: They are tough. They can really be tough. I caught mine while I was mowing. He didn't make it very far that day.
1: I did have a groundhog one day that I was trying to catch. And I bought a trap. And I looked up what to put in the trap. And it said a can of peaches. So I put a can of peaches in there, set the trap. And then I went back inside for like 15 minutes, and I came back outside and had a raccoon.
0: I could see how that works.
1: Big, mean raccoon. He was not happy to be in that cage.
0: That's Briscoe's Bowl. It's brought to you by Yeti Pie Pizza. Check him out on Facebook today. This is Lainey Wilson at Win 98.5. Good morning.

0: It's Lady Wilson somewhere over the Laredo. How you doing? It's JD and Mandy in the morning. The Dandy One will be back tomorrow. Briscoe's Bowl again brought to you by Yeti Pie in Battle Creek. Ordered their new s'mores pizza today. Dig into dessert unlike ever before. Yeti Pie. You can find them on Facebook today for all their delicious menu options. Brett, what is your top story that's on the way?
1: Coming up, we'll tell you about the guy in Battle Creek that shot the police car. Plus, we're going to update you on power outages now entering their fifth day from those weekend storms. Consumer says about 5,388 still in the dark, but a good chunk of those are in Kalamazoo County. In fact, almost 4,000. We'll tell you more coming up.
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0: We'll get to see if the red ball falls.
1: The red ball. Oh, you mean the sunset?
0: Not that red ball. The Daily 3 red ball double draw.
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0: 729.
2: 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But just like the sunset,
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0: Twin 98.5 Pringles has got a new flavor to get geared up for. We'll chat about that. 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
1: Good morning. Battle Creek police say they've arrested a man for allegedly firing shots at police when they were driving past him on July 4th. They were called to a home on Broadway Boulevard between Spaulding Avenue and Kellogg Street around 9:30 Saturday evening, responding to a report he was shooting a gun into the air. He then fired at least two shots at the cruiser but missed. The 43-year-old did surrender to police a few minutes later after he'd gone back inside the home. Charges are pending. The suspect in several assaults in Kalamazoo has been arrested in Berrien County. Darius Washington was taken into custody yesterday and has been arraigned on 8 charges, including 5 for assault with intent to murder. He is accused of stabbing 4 people on June 30th in Kalamazoo, and another attack happened in March. Williams and the 4 stabbing victims are all members of the homeless community in Kalamazoo. Consumers Energy says they're still working to restore power from last weekend's storms, as that is now entered day 5 in the dark for a lot of customers. They say in all they have 5,833 still in the dark. Good chunk of those remain in Kalamazoo County this morning, whereas the last check of the Consumers Energy Outage Map, 3,823 remain in the dark in Kalamazoo County, just 22 in Calhoun County, both Van Buren and Allegan County down to just a couple. There's still 141 without power in Branch County. Jackson County still has 474 in the dark. Consumers says it may be mid to end of the week before power is fully restored. And there is the threat of more severe weather on the way coming up Thursday. The St. Joseph County Sheriff's Office is warning of an active phone scam where they say fraudsters are impersonating Deputy Tate. They claim victims have missed court appearances or face subpoenas. Sheriff Chad Spence says that his office does not demand immediate payment, threaten arrest, or request gift cards or wire transfers over the phone, and is urging residents to hang up on such callers. Scammers are actively using caller ID spoofing to impersonate local law enforcement, making calls appear legitimate. He says if you do get one of those calls, you should call his department at 269-467-9045. And thousands are packing the streets of Pamplona, Spain for the annual Running of the Bulls. The centuries-old tradition is part of the Festival of Fermín, the town's patron saint. Starting today, several bulls weighing more than 1,300 pounds will be let loose through the narrow streets of the old quarter behind hundreds of people who will run for safety. Not everyone makes it. Several are injured every year, and 16 people have been killed over the last 100 years. The bulls will run each morning through July the 14th. In sports, the magical run for the U.S. men's soccer team came to an end in the World Cup last night. They lost to Belgium 4-1. U.S. hasn't made the quarterfinals since 2002. Tigers were off last night. They'll open up a 3-game series at home tonight against the Athletics. And the Northwoods League is on the All-Star break out at the Field of Dreams in Dyersville, Iowa. They'll hold a home run derby tonight, and the All-Star game is tomorrow night. For Win98.5, I'm Brett Briscoe.
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5: Southwest Michigan weather. Beautiful summer weather for much of this upcoming week. Thursday, we'll have a chance of some showers and thunderstorms. In the meantime, sunny and mostly sunny conditions today. Pleasant high of 87 tonight. Clear to mostly clear sky after a beautiful sunset. Low temperature 64. For Wednesday, it's back to sunshine. Pleasant conditions, high of 88. And Thursday, we'll see a few more clouds. More humidity will build in with a chance of some showers and thunderstorms. High temperature 84. I'm Storm Team Meteorologist Matt Kirkwood tracking Southwest Michigan's weather.
0: Well, if your area has a food truck Tuesday, I bet it's going to be a great day. Right now, you have 61. You'll never guess what flavor the Pringles is coming up with to put in a can. I'm not certain you could pull a flavor out. Here's Luke Bryan.

Twin 98.5 with JD and Mandy in the morning, 7:44. Numbers to get in touch with us tonight, 608-999-3249-899-517-278-9899-803-73 is the text line. Don't forget, we have got Salute to Service Night as we join up with the Battle Creek Battle Jacks taking on the Kalamazoo Growlers, the I-94 rivalry, right? And that's coming up a week from this tonight, all right? 7:05 will be the first pitch, so it's July 14th, Tuesday, July 14th in 1 week. And Tim the Beer Guy is going to be out there. He is going to be outside the stadium in the first 98 fans. Get in free. You can't beat that, right? And he's going to upgrade somebody to Mind and Mandy's seats. 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I mean, it's an awesome, luxurious way to watch a baseball game. Those recliners are awesome. Oh, by the way, those recliners are going to be given away. If you want to win those, you got to get registered, though, for J.D. and Mandy seats at wincountry.com. We don't want you to miss out on it. And also, when we're out there on Tuesday night, there could be some great specials that Tim the Beer Guy is going to be bringing you, including beer specials, maybe some hot dog specials. You just never know, right? The only way to find that out is to get out there. So we'll see you next Tuesday night. It's Salute to Service Night with Tim the Beer Guy, the Battle Jacks, and the Kalamazoo Growlers. Big matchup. Maybe what we could do is, with the hot dogs, you could tell everybody to hold off on the bun and just give you the hot dog. Why? Because Pringles has a new flavor. You can have a can of Pringles. We'll talk about it. 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

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Do I Make You Wanna? 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I didn't know if you saw this. So we were chatting just a little bit ago about the big salute to service night between the Battle Jacks and the Growlers. It's their annual series against each other. And last year, the Battle Jacks actually won that, and they got the trophy and everything for the first time, which is kind of cool. So when you're there, you're having a hot dog. 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But remember, the first 98 fans on their way into C.O. 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Man, I wish I could invent something like that and make some money off of it. Let's work on that together, right?

0: Sway 98.5. Hey, hats off to the Kalamazoo Public School System. They're going to be breaking ground on one of their latest projects for schools. We'll chat about that after 8 o'clock this morning. Right now, it's time for info from Music Row. 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Couple of quickies here. Luke Bryan is turning 50 in just a few weeks here. As a matter of fact, what, about 10 days from now? He's throwing, quote, a ginormous undertaking of a party. Of course, he couldn't miss out on the opportunity to prank Blake Shelton, who also just turned 50. Luke says, quote, I said this is a save the date, but I didn't even put the date on there when I sent him the invitation. I wear 50 a lot better than him. The two share a playful friendship, so it's all good. Luke also poked fun at his song Fish Hunt Golf Drink and said that it's his way of partying. We'll have fishing, golfing, coffee, Advil, IVs, vitamin C, all that great stuff. You got to love Luke's humor. It's awesome. And finally, an info from Music Row. Nate Smith is on a weight loss campaign, and currently he has lost. Well, let me look here. What did it say? I just lost it. Ah, over 70 pounds so far, so congratulations to him. That's another edition of Info from Music Row, back in about 2.5 minutes on Win 98.5.
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0: Roach Home Improvement, the big name in roofing and siding for Southwest Michigan. JD and Mandy in the morning. The Dandy one is back tomorrow. By the way, have you ever gotten excited because you reached down in the cushion or you found 20 bucks or some change? Oh, no. Man, I can't wait. I can't wait to share with you what this person found that was worth over $14 million.
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It is 8:11 with JD and Mandy in the morning. You know how we've all, you know, reached down to the couch and we've found a buck or two, or in the pocket that you had in the winter and you put it back on, and later on and you realized you had left a $20 bill in there? Well, get this. A Picasso portrait valued at $14 million. Apparently, somebody was, you know, after police discovered it during a raid of a suspected drug trafficker near Paris. So this person had stole it. And the painting shows Marie-Thérèse Walter, Picasso's longtime muse and one of the most important figures in his artistic career. Authorities say the artwork was probably stolen from a storage facility in Paris by a security guard who had no idea how to sell it. Yeah, generally, if you steal something worth $14 million, especially with Picasso's name on it, they're going to be looking out for it, man. You're not going to profit from it. After all.

0: 98.5 with JD and Mandy in the morning. 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It's kind of cool. You know what? We always talk about pizza, right? Like our friends at Yeti Pie Pizza, and it gets everybody excited. Well, a lot of times when you go out, you can't buy them by the slice anymore. 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Ha! 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Mandy.Marshall at WindCountry.com. You can text them in, too, at 80373. 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

0: Good morning. Battle Creek police say they've arrested a man for allegedly firing shots at police when they were driving past him on July 4th. They were called to a home on Broadway Boulevard between Spaulding Avenue and Kellogg Street around 9:30 Saturday evening, responding to a report he was shooting a gun into the air. He then fired at least two shots at the cruiser but missed. The 43-year-old did surrender to police a few minutes later after he'd gone back inside the home. Charges are pending. The suspect in several assaults in Kalamazoo has been arrested in Berrien County. Darius Washington was taken into custody yesterday and has been arraigned on 8 charges, including 5 for assault with intent to murder. He is accused of stabbing 4 people on June 30th in Kalamazoo, and another attack happened in March. Williams and the 4 stabbing victims are all members of the homeless community in Kalamazoo. A no-contact order has been issued for Davis Creek in Kalamazoo between Miller Road and the Kalamazoo River. That order was issued after around 10,000 gallons of wastewater overflowed into the creek into the Emerald Drive near Miller's Road shortly before 2 p.m. Monday. The overflow was due to a broken pipe that was clogged by rags. Emerald Drive is also closed at Miller Road during the cleanup. And at least $576 million will be up for grabs in tonight's Mega Millions drawing. The cash option on that works out to almost $254 million. Of course, walking away with all that money won't be easy. Odds of winning the grand prize, roughly 1 in 290 million. In sports, the magical run for the U.S. in the World Cup came crashing to an end last night with a 4-1 loss to Belgium. The U.S. has not made the quarterfinals since 2002. Tigers were off last night. They'll open up a 3-game series at home tonight against the Athletics at Comerica Park. And the Northwoods League is off for the All-Star break. They'll have a home run derby tonight with the All-Star game tomorrow night. That's taking place at the Field of Dreams in Dyersville, Iowa. For Win 98.5. I'm Brett Briscoe.
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5: Southwest Michigan weather. beautiful summer weather for much of this upcoming week. Thursday, we'll have a chance of some showers and thunderstorms. In the meantime, sunny and mostly sunny conditions today. Pleasant high of 87 tonight. Clear to mostly clear sky after a beautiful sunset. Low temperature 64. For Wednesday, it's back to sunshine. Pleasant conditions, high of 88. And Thursday, we'll see a few more clouds. More humidity will build in with a chance of some showers and thunderstorms. High temperature 84. I'm starting to meteorologist Matt Kirk with tracking Southwest Michigan's weather.
6: Now we've warmed up to 65 already. It is going to be a gorgeous day. Perhaps today would be a day to hit the food trucks, man, on Food Truck Tuesday where you're at, right? This is Danny Shea, Say So. 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

Twin 98.5 with Morgan Wallen, Post Malone's High and coming back. It's 8:41. The JD Justice files are around the corner. You don't want to miss out on that. This is really interesting. If you know of anybody who struggled with vision and you're always looking for breakthroughs, I was born with a condition called nystagmus, and I had a turned-in eye. When I was 11 years old, one of the biggest gifts I've ever received in my life was from my parents, and they had surgery that straightened my eyes, but I still had nystagmus. Left unable to see 20/20, of course. I think at best, on my best day, I could see 20/30 without glasses, and I couldn't be corrected to 20/20. Well, anyway, for someone like me, and maybe you've gone through some of the same thing, even lost vision, researchers have made a breakthrough that could one day help restore vision by using lab-grown stem cells and rebuilds your damaged blood vessels in the retina. The work is still in the research stage, but scientists are hopeful that this could one day prevent or reverse vision loss. I mean, just to know that they're continuing to work on these types of things, that's great. I mean, you go back with glaucoma back in the day, it was nearly irreversible. Now people are getting that fixed on a regular basis. It's awesome.

It's a new John Party song. Sad news out of his front. He and his wife have announced that they are divorcing. Boots Off is his latest hits. So something tells me that his boots will be taken off someplace else. And we might just be getting some more party songs from John Party, too. By the way, hats off to the Kalamazoo Public School System. They're breaking ground this week on their latest construction project for schools. They're going to be building this new home for El Sol Elementary School, which is a magnet school that has an immersive Spanish language education program for students from all over the district, which is kind of cool. I always wanted to learn Spanish to where I could just speak it. Dandy One does that pretty well. Facility Director Karen Jackson said that the voters did approve that funding in 2022, and they started planning in 24. It's an 87,000-square-foot building. 16 months it took to finalize. It's going to take another 2 years for it to be constructed. It looks like it's going to be opening in August of 28. So we got another couple of years yet before we do that. But they're going to be doing the groundbreaking at 2 o'clock this afternoon at the site. If you want to go check it out, 1428 Baker Street in Kalamazoo Township. That is the site, by the way, of that former Brucker Elementary School. You're kind of curious about that. Another edition of the JD Justice Files on the way. This is Luke Bryan. We were

Luke Bryan turning 50 in about 11 days. Down to one. I know, man. It's like a realization when your favorite stars hit that age and you go, whoa, wait a minute.

0: Bell on a late night, right? We might even go there for lunch, breakfast, dinner, whatever it might be. Well, she got fed up with how long she was forced to wait. You know, no one has said even what she ordered. She started arguing with employees. That didn't work. So she thought maybe flashing a firearm would expedite her order. Yeah, that didn't work either. So she verbally threatened them. Of course, the cops got called. And when the officers showed up, they found her with a gun. It was loaded. They also saw her on the store's surveillance cameras, as well as footage from an employee's phone. She's been hit with multiple charges, including assault, disturbing the peace, and reckless endangerment. She's also been banned, by the way, from Taco Bell. I have a feeling that'll probably be like 3 to 5 years, don't you think? Yes, it is illegal to brandish your weapon in a public facility where there is no threat. I don't care how long it takes for you to get your food at Taco Bell. That's another edition of the JD Justice File. So if you're feeling down about yourself, at least you can look up in the mirror and go, at least I'm not Ashley the bad burrito woman. That's another edition of the JD Justice Files brought to you by IBEW Local 445. Check them out at IBEW.com.
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0: Serial City Screen Printing in Battle Creek is our official on-the-road sponsor, so look for some Win98.5 merch when we are out at Salute to Service Night with Tim the Beer Guy at the Battle Jacks Kalamazoo Growlers game. Don't forget, the first 98 fans get in free. Just look for our buddy Tim the Beer Guy. First pitch against the I-94 rivals will be at 7:05. Tim the Beer Guy will also upgrade two fans to JD and Mandy's seats, And he might even have possible beer

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Happy Tuesday. Hopefully you're recovered by now from the long weekend. My name is Hannah. I hope you're having a good one. We've got Riley Green, Luke Combs coming up right now. It is Ella and Morgan. You really didn't need me to tell you that, though. This one is called I Can't Love You Anymore.

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11: Southwest Michigan weather. Beautiful summer weather for much of this upcoming week. Thursday, we'll have a chance of some showers and thunderstorms. In the meantime, sunny and mostly sunny conditions today. Pleasant high of 87 tonight. Clear to mostly clear sky after a beautiful sunset. Low temperature 64. For Wednesday, it's back to sunshine. Pleasant conditions, high of 88. And Thursday, we'll see a few more clouds. More humidity will build in with a chance of some showers and thunderstorms. High temperature 84. I'm Storm Team A meteorologist Matt Kirk with tracking Southwest Michigan's weather.

JoJo on Your Country with 98.5, where Corey Kent is teasing new music, and it certainly looks like he's going to be having a collab with this guy, which is pretty cool. It's Jason Aldean on with

Dr. Wetmore, that's Vernette. It's Your Country when 98.5. We're going to get emailed. This song made me cry the first time I heard it. So beware. It is Blake Shelton with Let Him In Anyway.

0: It is your country win, 98.5. What up? It's Hannah, and who wants to sit in some comfy seats at a Battle Jocks home game? Oh, who also wants food service during that game? Yeah, that could be you. Thanks to Long Street Living, JD and Mandy are giving you their seats to the home games. They pick a new winner every single Wednesday. So if you're not in on that action yet, head on over to wincountry.com.
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Morgan Wallen on Your Country Win 98.5, where there's a woman going viral because she won a Ben Franklin lookalike contest over the weekend. She took it very seriously, too. Those are the kind of girls I want to be friends with. I'm obsessed. 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

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Happy Tuesday. We've got a request for this one. It's Ella Langley with Be Her.

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13: Southwest Michigan weather.
14: Beautiful summer weather for much of this upcoming week. A Thursday, we'll have a chance of some showers and thunderstorms. In the meantime, sunny and mostly sunny conditions today. Pleasant high of 87 tonight. Clear to mostly clear sky after a beautiful sunset. Low temperature 64. For Wednesday, it's back to sunshine. Pleasant conditions, high of 88. And Thursday, we'll see a few more clouds. More humidity will build in with a chance of some showers and thunderstorms. High temperature 84. I'm Storm Team Meteorologist Matt Kirk with tracking Southwest Michigan's weather.

don't even know, sixth number one song at this point. That is Megan Maroney with Beautiful Things on at Win 98.5, which is the number one song at country radio right now. Congrats to her. 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

0: Your Country Win 98.5. It is Hannah. We are very excited to join the Battle Creek Battle Jocks in Salute to Service Night coming up on July 14th. So that is a week from tonight. Tim the Beer Guy going to be there. He's going to be at the park before the game to let the first 98 fans get in free. So make sure to check that out. That's coming up a week from tonight with the Battle Jocks.
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Corey Kent and Co. Wetzel with 98.5. He's got some great collaborations under his belt. And I did just say a little bit earlier that he's been teasing a new collaboration. And it appears it's going to be Jason Aldean. So I think that's going to be a great song. 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

country and she knows it. That's Luke Bryan on Your Country with 98.5 on National Forgiveness Day. That's easier said than done if you hold grudges like I do. 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

It is your country win 98.5. Happy Tuesday. Do you hear about the guy who just got banned from his gym for life because he smelled so bad? Like, the fact that he did nothing to change it and he just got banned, that's a look. 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
0: Tuesday, July 14th, it's Salute to Service Night at the Par. 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
12: Southwest Michigan weather.
1: Mostly sunny and warm across southwest Michigan for the foreseeable future. This afternoon, we'll see highs warm to the upper 80s under mostly sunny skies. We'll be mostly clear overnight as lows drop to the mid-60s. Rinse and repeat for Wednesday, mostly sunny and warm with highs in the upper 80s. Chance of a few thunderstorms will enter the picture Thursday. That looks to be possibly your best chance of rain for the foreseeable future. We'll be predominantly dry through the rest of the week. Tracking southwest Michigan's weather, I'm 17.8 meteorologist Blake Harms.

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That song is a vibe. It is coming up in just a few minutes on Win.

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And he was like, heck yeah, and this is it. It's called Phone Keys Wallets on Win.

Tyler Hubbard on your country with 98.5. Luke Bryan's farm tour is coming to town. I know you don't want to miss that one. It's going to be a really good time. September 20th at the John Schendorf Dairy Farm, thanks to Bayer. So we do have all the details online. If you haven't grabbed those, make sure to head on over to wincountry.com.

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My name is Hannah, and I'm heading the heck out of here. So have a fantastic rest of your Tuesday. I'll talk to you tomorrow. Riley Green up in a few on Win.

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Yeah, because you're locked into your country when 98.5.

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Good afternoon. I am Alan Parrish, taking the reins for the next 3 hours. We're going to be talking about some good stuff today. Make sure to stick around. But first, a little Luke Combs on Your Country. 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

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Good afternoon. I am Alan Parrish. If you've been waking up feeling more tired than usual this summer, I know I have, there might actually be a reason for it. I'll explain coming up soon, but first, Justin Moore on Your Country.

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9: Southwest Michigan weather.
10: Mostly sunny and warm across Southwest Michigan for the foreseeable future. This afternoon, we'll see highs warm to the upper 80s under mostly sunny skies. We'll be mostly clear overnight as lows drop to the mid 60s. Rinse and repeat for Wednesday, mostly sunny and warm with highs in the upper 80s. Chance of a few thunderstorms will enter the picture Thursday. That looks to be possibly your best chance of rain for the foreseeable future. We'll be predominantly dry through the rest of the week. Tracking Southwest Michigan's weather, I'm 17.8 meteorologist Blake Harms.

98.5, don't we all feel a little bit more tired than usual? Well, sleep experts say warmer overnight temperatures can make it harder to get quality sleep, even if you're in bed the same amount of time. So if you've been dragging a little lately, the heat could be playing a part. Or maybe you had one too many margaritas last night. Everybody.

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The Battle Creek Battle Jacks are currently on all-star break for the next few days, but you still have the chance to win some free seats. 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Give me a few.

0: 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Good afternoon. I am Alan Parrish. 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

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Good afternoon. I'm Alan Parrish. You know, every summer has that one song you hear absolutely everywhere. Well, music experts are already talking about what could end up being the song of summer 2026. I'll tell you which one is leading the conversation coming up soon. But first, a little Thomas Rhett.

Win 98.5 Your Country. The race is on for the Song of the Summer 2026. It's fitting that we're on a country station because the leading song is Choosing Texas, Ella Langley. To all my Ella fellas, keep rooting, keep voting for Ella Langley. That's

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5: Southwest Michigan weather.
6: Mostly sunny and warm across Southwest Michigan for the foreseeable future. This afternoon, we'll see highs warm to the upper 80s under mostly sunny skies. We'll be mostly clear overnight as lows drop to the mid 60s. Rinse and repeat for Wednesday, mostly sunny and warm with highs in the upper 80s. Chance of a few thunderstorms will enter the picture Thursday. That looks to be possibly our best chance of rain for the foreseeable future. We'll be predominantly dry through the rest of the week. Tracking Southwest Michigan's weather, I'm 17.8 meteorologist Blake Harms.

drive, if it felt like there were a lot more cars on the road this past weekend, you weren't imagining it. The numbers from the 4th of July holiday are starting to come in, and one record may have been broken. I'll tell you about it soon, but first, a little Shaboozy, a bar song on your country.

When 98.5 early estimates show this year's 4th of July travel was among the busiest on record, with millions of Americans hitting the roads and airports over the holiday weekend. If traffic felt a little heavier than usual, now you know why. We're going to keep it rolling on your country, Win 98.5 with All My Exes. Another

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I hope fireworks aren't still going off in your neighborhood. I can almost guarantee I heard one last night go off, and I'm done. I'm tired of. I'm ready for the fall to come in. That's how done I am. Let's keep rolling with Jason Aldean.

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afternoon. I am Alan Parrish. Some big country names are getting ready to pop up on national television this month. If you're a fan of Keith Urban or Dan and Shay, you'll probably want to know about this. But first, of course, I Can't Love You Anymore. 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
0: Tuesday, July 14th, it's Salute to Service Night at the Par. 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
12: Southwest Michigan weather.
1: Mostly sunny and warm across southwest Michigan for the foreseeable future. This afternoon, we'll see highs warm to the upper 80s under mostly sunny skies. We'll be mostly clear overnight as lows drop to the mid-60s. Rinse and repeat for Wednesday, mostly sunny and warm with highs in the upper 80s. Chance of a few thunderstorms will enter the picture Thursday. That looks to be possibly your best chance of rain for the foreseeable future. We'll be predominantly dry through the rest of the week. Tracking southwest Michigan's weather, I'm Swim Team 8 meteorologist Blake Harms.

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Good afternoon. I am Alan Parrish. 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

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I am Alan Parrish, and I want to thank our partners over at Serial City Screen Printing of Battle Creek. They have jackets, beanies, hoodies, much, much more. I can't even name them all. That's how much they got over there. If you like what you see for your brand, Serial City Screen Printing can set you up. 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

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Good afternoon. I am Alan Parrish. We are nearing 3 p.m., so you know what that means. I got to get out of here. Don't you fret, though. I'll be back here tomorrow, noon to 3, and then you can have your Brent Allen back on Thursday and Friday. Let's keep it rolling.

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with Woman on Your Country Win 98.5 on a Tuesday afternoon. Kane Brown recently said on Pivot Podcast, which is a sports podcast, that he considers himself a loner and is uncomfortable with all the fame and attention, and said that he's had to overcome bouts of depression. Yeah, just goes to show you, just because you're famous doesn't always mean you're happy. Ella Langley, be her, be her.

Can't get in that car and get out of here fast enough. Luke Holmes on a Tuesday on Win 98.5. Luke's in Paris at the Accor Arena, Paris, France, not Paris, Texas, performing for his My Saturday Night Tour tonight with openers Ty Myers and the Castellos. Huh. I wonder if they know the words. I bet they do. Russell Dickerson, happened to me. I'll tell you what happened to me yesterday. It was awful. But first...

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12: Southwest Michigan weather.
13: Mostly sunny and warm across Southwest Michigan for the foreseeable future. This afternoon, we'll see highs warm to the upper 80s under mostly sunny skies. We'll be mostly clear overnight as lows drop to the mid 60s. Rinse and repeat for Wednesday, mostly sunny and warm with highs in the upper 80s. Chance of a few thunderstorms will enter the picture Thursday. That looks to be possibly your best chance of rain for the foreseeable future. We'll be predominantly dry through the rest of the week. Tracking Southwest Michigan's weather, I'm 17.8 meteorologist Blake Harms.

Megan, you are confusing me because yesterday I did a story that you teased some new music on Instagram. And then today I find out that you've been quoted as saying that touring is taking up 99% of your brain and you're not going to write anything for a new album until you're done with touring for Cloud 9. Then why did you tease the song?

Has this ever happened to you? This happened to me yesterday. Went to the field of flight, had some shorts on. It was hot out. Grabbed the chapstick. Forgot to take it out of my pocket when I washed my shorts. It ruined a whole load of clothes. Washed them three times, and they still will not come out. Chapstick in your pocket. Don't do it. It's crazy. Speaking of crazy, Zach Topp, South of Sanity on a Tuesday afternoon on Win 98.5.

0: Joel Swindell on a lovely Tuesday afternoon on Win98.5. Hey, you still have time to submit your story. We're still picking winners. Like today, Terry Lutz is the big winner. Her story got picked, and she won two tickets to see Zac Brown Band July 17th at the Van Andel Arena. She says she remembers the time she wanted to escape when she was staying at a campground up north with her entire family. She left the cabin in the middle of the night to go use the outhouse. It was deep in the woods. It was dark. She heard a noise. She got scared. She sprinted, use those words, back to the cabin. The flashlight went out, and she immediately face-planted into the closed cabin door. And I said, well, did any flowers grow from your faceplant besides a bunch of owies? She won. Congratulations again, Terry Lutz. You are our new winner for the Zac Brown Band concert tickets, Fits in the Tantrums. More winners picked tomorrow. We still got enough time till the end of this week. So it'll be the last day on Friday. We've got some great country music coming up on Your Country Win 98.5.
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7: I'm Perry Johnson, and I approve this message. 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

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I was running late to work and I came into a yield area and there was a big truck.

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1: I wonder, it's really awful because if you didn't hear the news, John Party and his wife Summer Party are getting a divorce. But I wonder if you're married to a musician and you get divorced, when you hear songs like that, does it make things, could you not listen to country music anymore? I'm just asking the important questions. Ella Langley, Morgan Wallen, I can't love you anymore. Something like that. I win. 98.5.

And afterwards, we're going to light some bottle rockets. Scotty McCreery, Hootie and the Blowfish. The song goes out to Kelly on your Country Wind 98.5. I just read some startling information. We watch or look at our cell phones or on our cell phones 5 hours and 6 minutes. The average American, up 14% from last year. And also, cell phones, I didn't know this, I'm looking at the screen right now, are significantly dirtier than people realize. Studies show they can carry up to 10 times more bacteria than a typical toilet seat. Well, maybe 30 at my house. 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
14: Southwest Michigan weather. Mostly sunny this evening and mostly clear overnight. Should be a nice evening out there as the low temperature falls into the mid-60s until Wednesday morning. We'll warm to the upper 80s Wednesday afternoon as sunshine continues. Better chance for showers and storms will arrive by Thursday as a cold front drops in from the north. Severe weather unlikely, but we'll watch for a few strong wind gusts as high temperatures reach the mid-80s. We could be warming up into next week as highs may approach 90. Tracking Southwest Michigan's weather, I'm CMT meteorologist Blake Harms.

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1: You ever watch a movie or a film or a TV show and you think, man, those people are so smart? If that was me, the world would be doomed, is what I'm saying. I'm watching Hail Mary, and the guy that's Ryan Gosling, that's the main character, is so smart. He figures out how to talk to an alien. And his goal, I haven't finished the whole movie because it's really long, but I'm thinking, if that was me, well, first of all, they wouldn't send me up there. But if I needed to go back in time and help people, we'd be in trouble. I'd turn up the radio, though, that's for sure. Chris Young.

0: Another love song to his wife, Luke Combs, Be By You on your Country Win 98.5. Speaking of love, do you love hot dogs? Next Wednesday is National Hot Dog Day. Joey Chestnut won the hot dog eating contest at Nathan's just the other day. Well, next Wednesday is Hot Dog Day, and there are some new buns out there. Yeah, guns out, buns out. I'll tell you what the new hot dog buns are. You're going to be surprised. But first, Cody Johnson's new one, Horseback, on Win 98.5.
1: He's a ranch hand in a pinch, man. Hotter than the red on the cattle brand. Because she's a gold digger with a quick trigger. A cast iron skillet swinging lid flipper.

0: Introducing Pringles Pop Dog Buns. Tired of sad, bland hot dog buns that make eating glizzies a drag? Wish they were infused with the delicious flavor of Pringles crisps? Wish no more. There's sour cream and onion, barbecue, and honey mustard. 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
1: Yeah, that's no joke. Pringles is introducing, I do believe it starts tomorrow, for a limited time, hot dog buns in Pringle cans. Yes, barbecued, honey mustard, and I think sour cream and onion for a limited time. Next Wednesday, of course, is National Hot Dog Day, but I posted it on my Facebook page, Just Got West. I'm going to try them. They look amazing, and who doesn't love hot dogs and hot dog buns? I know I do. I also love great country music, and I got some more coming up on Your Country Win 98.5.
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with some love struggles, Choosing Tennessee, number one hit, Billboard 100, forever, it seems like. I'm Scott West, and your country win 98.5. Remember when we were younger? Well, some of us can remember. And we used to make fun of our older friends and family members about goofing on them about stuff. Well, some of the things that we made fun of about older people are kind of smart now. Well, I'll tell you what they are after we listen to some Tracy Lawrence. Find out who your friends are. They're old people. They're staying home on the weekends. Because that rules. I'll tell you more after we listen to Tracy.

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may not be that funny or athletic or talented or handsome. Wait a minute. I forgot where I was going with this. Anyway, you're listening to Scott West on WIN 98.5.

Yeah, a lot of times you've got to go through the wrong hearts to get to the right hearts, and then you're going to toast them. Thank you for bringing me this person. Low Cash and your country win 98.5. What are some of the things you made fun of your parents or grandparents when you were a kid, or just old people? Like, you know, eating dinner at 4:30 or 5 o'clock, which, by the way, rules and is better for you. It's never busy. You can get in and get out. Staying home on the weekends. I mean, I work so much staying home on the weekends now. Seems amazing. But when I was younger, you couldn't catch me at home. I was always out. Don't waste anything. It's like you get older, you realize, well, maybe I should hold on to that. And here's my favorite. Listening to music at a normal volume. Now, when I was younger, I turned it up to 12. I still do that. But I also enjoy music at a lower volume and going to bed earlier. I know I'm so old. Luke Combs, Sleepless in a Hotel Room on Wind 98.5.

Fancy life. Can you imagine playing basketball with your buddies? You're out on the court, and all of a sudden, Adam Sandler rolls up in a car and says, I'm going to stretch, and then do you guys mind if I hop in? Yeah, well, that actually happened. Adam was visiting the Taylor Swifties for their wedding and then called up the Nantucket non-emergency police line and said, hey, do you know where I can play a pickup game of basketball in your area? And they said, yeah, you can go over to this park. There's some people playing. Rolled up, and that's exactly what happened. How cool is that? Shaboozy, good news on Win 98.5.

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15: Southwest Michigan weather.
16: Mostly sunny this evening and mostly clear overnight. Should be a nice evening out there as the low temperature falls into the mid-60s into Wednesday morning. We'll warm to the upper 80s Wednesday afternoon as sunshine continues. Better chance for showers and storms will arrive by Thursday as a cold front drops in from the north. Severe weather unlikely, but we'll watch for a few strong wind gusts as high temperatures reach the mid-80s. We could be warming up into next week as highs may approach 90. Tracking Southwest Michigan's weather, I'm CMA meteorologist Blake Harms.

We do. We love this kind of life, don't we? It's Morgan Wallen on Win 98.5. I got to look for stuff to talk about, otherwise you change the channel. How about a video, a husky? I posted it on Facey Book on Just Scott West. That's my Facebook handle. And it's a bear that's going towards a small child. It's a video. Owner shared it with the news in this local town. And a husky comes out of nowhere. Their dog, Husky Deep, comes out of nowhere and redirects the bear, scares the bear off, and it happens like in 3 seconds. But the dog is being credited for, you know, it could have been a lot worse. But thanks to the dog. And the owner said she's probably going to get a steak tonight, a T-bone. Dogs rule. John Party, Last Night Lonely. Hopefully you're doing well, and thanks for listening.

country song. They have Talk Like a Pirate for a day. We should have Talk Like Hardy for a day in our radio station, where every time you ask a question, you got to sound like Hardy. Sounds like fun. That's what we do around here. We have fun. Turn up the radio. Riley Green's new one. Think As You Drunk on a terrific Tuesday. Win 98.5.

0: I love you anyway. Luke Combs, I love that song. I could sing it to you, but why would I do that? Because you change the channel. I'm Scott West. I'm not the best. I'm just Scott West. But you know who is the best? Tim the Beer Guy. That's right. He's going to join us at the Battle Jack Salute to Service Night, Tuesday, July 14th, 7:05. The Battle Jacks are taking on our I-94 rivals, the Kalamazoo Growlers. Tim the Bear Guy is going to be there. Plus, we're going to upgrade two fans to JD and Mandy's seat. The first 98 people get in for free, and they're going to have hot dog specials, beer specials. And of course, Tim the Bear Guy is going to be there. We're also, don't forget, you still have time to submit your story on our Facebook page. 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So we're doing all kinds of fun stuff. We're at the baseball game. 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

Everything's going to be all right. Megan Maroney, Beautiful Things on a Tuesday afternoon on Win 98.5. Does she have the potential to be Dolly Parton, you think, that longevity? No? Well, it's a nice segue. My next story. Dolly Parton just announced that she's going to be performing on Broadway in New York. Dolly, a true original musical, arrives in New York City in December. It's going to be told in her own words and the songs that shaped her life. I do believe you can get pre-sale tickets now, but how cool would that be? It's actually, I'm not into plays, but I actually would probably like to see that play. I got a ride.

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0: Scott West, somewhat live in the afternoon drive. 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

Bailey Zimmerman, Chevy Silverado on your Country Win 98.5. How do you feel about Garth Brooks? Is Garth Brooks still as popular, as relevant as he used to be? He's went through some things, some bumps and hiccups, but he just announced that he's going to be going back on tour in August. He's going to do an arena tour, dusting off all the stuff. He announced it on Instagram that, hey, I'm ready to go. Blame it all on my roots tour. It's going to start in Indianapolis, Indiana in August. If tickets go on sale next Friday, July 17th at 10 a.m. So if you're a big Garth Brooks fan, next Friday, first show, Indianapolis, Indiana. Not too far from here. Or is it? I don't know. Don't ask me for directions. I go the wrong way to work all the time.

Jason Aldean, you make it easy on Win 98.5. Jason has 31 number one songs. Whew. Dylan Scott's going to keep it going on a Tuesday afternoon with Little Never.

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10: Southwest Michigan weather. Mostly sunny this evening and mostly clear overnight. Should be a nice evening out there as the low temperature falls into the mid-60s until Wednesday morning. We'll warm to the upper 80s Wednesday afternoon as sunshine continues. Better chance for showers and storms will arrive by Thursday as a cold front drops in from the north. Severe weather unlikely, but we'll watch for a few strong wind gusts as high temperatures reach the mid-80s. We could be warming up into next week as highs may approach 90. Tracking Southwest Michigan's weather, I'm CMT Meteorologist Blake Harms.

you ever find yourself reflecting upon yourself that you're weird and getting weirder? Like, for instance, I've noticed I count how many times I put on my deodorant under each arm. 1, 2, 3. I'm doing it right now. You can't see me. Or when I'm walking down the steps to work, parking the parking structure, and when I go down the stairs, I start counting the stairs. I have no idea why. Why am I so weird? Besides being old. Scotty McCreery, everything matters to her. Happy wife, happy life. Win.

That's what I have to say to Texas Roadhouse. I ain't coming back because I love your rolls and your cinnamon butter. What is in the butter, the cinnamon butter at Texas Roadhouse? I'd like to know. I could just go there and eat the rolls and have a soda and be good to go. I'm sure a lot of people feel that way, right? Jelly Roll, hands up on Win 98.5. 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

0: Speaking of memories, I remember going to Comerica Park when it first opened. Yes, I'm old. And they served pizza, Domino's pizza. And I thought, wow, that's pretty cool. Pizza at a baseball game? Normally, it's just hot dogs and chips and pretzels. Well, we're going to take it one step further because there are some new offerings at Major League Baseball parks across the country. There's like six that are really interesting, but I don't have enough time for those. So we'll just do a couple. Arizona Diamondback, you can get a 8-pound nacho bucket. That's right, 128 ounces of nachos in a bucket. Or you can get a mini dessert chicken bucket at a Yankee game, which actually doesn't look too bad. Or my favorite, you can get a ninth inning rally sombrero that's made out of paper cardboard. It looks like a sombrero hat that's filled with chips, salsa, ranch, queso, burgers that you wear on your head while you're watching the game and rallying your team to victory. Yeah, it's pretty cool. It's Reader's Digest. Yes, they're still around. Six fun offerings at baseball games. Stick around. We've got some more offerings of great country music coming up on Win 98.5.
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What are you watching on Netflix these days? Over the weekend, I watched my The Worst Neighbor Ever, which was pretty shocking. But I also watched this series called I Will Find You. It's got this writer guy, apparently. I've seen a few other series he's done. Harbin Corbin or something like that. I Will Find You, Sam Worthington. It was pretty good. I know. I watched all of it. I didn't fast forward to any of it. Josh Turner, as we wind down a Tuesday with your man on Win 98.5. I Will Find You. Baby, lock.

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0: If he starts wagging his tush and begging for a treat, it's because we just told him he and his dog Odie look alike.
1: Heel, Scott West. Heel.
0: Good boy. 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

Just after 7 o'clock on a Tuesday, Taylor Swift with I Knew It, I Knew You. I knew it, I knew you. I didn't know, speaking of knowing, that Adam Sandler, yes, Happy Gilmore 2's Adam Sandler, was the wedding officiant for Taylor Swift and Travis Kelce. It looks like Travis met Adam Sandler while he had a cameo appearance in Happy Gilmore 2 and doing some podcasting. But Adam Sandler's marrying you. That you buried the lead. That's the most interesting thing about the wedding, right? Ella Langley, Morgan Wallen. I can't love you anymore.

0: Well, if you've got one of those in your life, consider yourself lucky. And I'm going to go out on a limb here and say that maybe Bailey doesn't have one because he recently got into trouble. And usually for men and boys who are still men who are still boys, the sound advice usually comes from your backup person, the one that has your ride or die, your significant other, you know, the girl that loves you religiously. She's going to say, get on off of the bed and stop breaking stuff. You're going to get arrested. Tucker Wetmore, Brunettes. I got a time,
1: and there's a few in here tonight. Well, I learned my lesson too many times. Blows like you,

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Mostly sunny this evening and mostly clear overnight. Should be a nice evening out there as the low temperature falls into the mid-60s into Wednesday morning. We'll warm to the upper 80s Wednesday afternoon as sunshine continues. Better chance for showers and storms will arrive by Thursday as a cold front drops in from the north. Severe weather unlikely, but we'll watch for a few strong wind gusts as high temperatures reach the mid-80s. We could be warming up into next week as highs may approach 90. Tracking Southwest Michigan's weather, I'm CMA meteorologist Blake Harms.

0: you've got no plans next Tuesday, not tonight, next Tuesday, and you want to have some fun with some guy named Tim the Beer Guy, JD and Mandy, you're going to want to go out to the Battle Jacks Baseball Stadium, because Win 98.5 is proud to join the Battle Creek Battle Jacks in a salute to service night, July 14th. Tim the Beer Guy will be there at the park before the game to let the first 98 fans in for free. That's Tuesday, July 14th, 7 o'clock. There will also be hot dog specials, beer specials, and you two people will get upgraded to JD and Mandy seats. Yeah, it's a good time. Tim the Beer Guy, Raleigh Green, changed my mind. I'm not going. 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

can't see me right now, but I'm doing the sprinkler. 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Yeah, I don't know. Guess it's what the kiddies are doing. I wish we played more of Alexandra Kay. 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

Morgan Wallen, just in case, as we end another stimulating shift of radio. I'm Scott West. I'm not the best, just Scott West. Every day, 3 o'clock to 8 o'clock, I bore you with stupid stuff, but I play great country music. I'm going to end the note reminding you to tell those people close to you that you love them, because you just never know. Treat people with kindness. Be silly, be goofy, laugh out loud or not. That's your right. Sing with the music. Turn it up, because it sounds so much better when you sing along with Win 98.5. I'm going to leave you with Miranda Lambert. You can turn it up, and I will talk to you tomorrow. Kerosene. She's so great, isn't she? She's on fire.

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